0: and stars.
1: Any idea when that key song's going to play?
2: Look, it must be soon, right? I'm sure it was meant to play right about now.
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2: Yeah, it seems good. More variety of music, yeah.
3: Fabulous. I have it on all the time.
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1: Kiss.

0: I'm Alex Warren.
1: Keep it Kiss.
2: They say the holy water's watered down, and this town's lost its faith. Our colors will fade eventually, so if our time is running out, day after day, we'll make the mundane a masterpiece. Oh my, my, oh my, my love, I take one look at you, you're taking me out.

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Okay. All right. I'm going to press this button. And that's an unreleased song. You've gone in the dark. Couldn't see the light of day. This is Cry Wolf. Ain't no

0: out of the ordinary.
1: Okay.
0: You got me kissing the ground.
1: All right, extra credit. We get it. You got it.
2: Nice.
1: All right. That was impressive. Go collect your merch now. That's insane. There's like literally pictures of me as a fetus in the audience right now. Round two. I'm choosing another seat. And I think it's you. God, we need to stop doing that. I am so sorry. I feel like Brittany Broski right now. Okay. You ready for this, Bryce? Hit that.

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0: It's us, Ben and Liam, here with you for your Saturday morning.
1: Liam and I want to know, 13 1065. She'll be right, but she wasn't. What happened?
0: Melissa, it's another quad bike story, is it?
2: Yes, very similar to yours, Ben. I was in the Territory at the time, living there, and it was the first time I'd ridden a quad. Uh-huh. And we were out bush, and we were having to put it down to the trailer. And my husband, I went to say to my husband, you take it on. He said, no, she'll be right. You got this. And drove up the ramps and accidentally hit the accelerator instead of the brake and wedged myself and my quad in the back of my friend's car. Wasn't even our car that I wedged into.
0: This is why I just feel like motorbikes is one thing, but quads, I just feel like it's more often than not, it's a story about someone getting hurt.
1: But it comes down to the user. I mean, Mel, you even said you weren't confident, but your husband said you'll be right. Yeah, and it turns out you weren't right.
0: But you know you're that husband though, right? Like that's fast forward like a month, that's Sam trying it for the first time and you're going, nah, she'll be right. Get it up there.
1: That's because I believe in her. Okay, you can do
0: sometimes
1: it.
0: Sometimes.